about yourself, even as a joke. Your body doesn't know the difference. Words are energy and cast spells. That's why it's called spelling. Change the way you speak about yourself, and you can change your life. What you're not changing, you're also choosing. Father Bruce.

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1: L-O-V-E. You ever try understand it? Productions. It make you eat fast. It make you think all some way and I call a different type of way more time, don't it? Especially when you love somebody and you not really get what you want.

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And that B-list star who broke your heart is just what you had to storm through before you could meet her.

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The sentiment is still the same. 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

Hi dear, a very good morning and welcome once again to another program of Sunday Melodies. Coming to you live every Sunday morning at this time on NCN's 98.1 Hot FM alongside Homestretch Avenue in the beautiful capital city of Georgetown, Guyana. And it's a beautiful, really, really beautiful, nice, bright, sunny morning here in this part of our country. I'm trusting that the weather is just as beautiful wherever you are. Nia Suban saying good morning to all you lovely people here in Guyana, and of course to our wonderful friends in the diaspora, wherever you're joining us from in those parts of the world. I'm live on my Facebook page, Nia Suban. You're joining us there. A very good morning to you. You will share the live, and I want to thank you. And if you're joining for the very first time, well, a very special, special welcome to you. This first segment of our program, 7:30 to 8 o'clock, comes to you with a kind compliments of Pepe's Food Products, and we want to thank them very much for being part of our journey. We take this journey every Sunday morning from 7:30 to 10 a.m. right here on 98.1 and on my Facebook page as we play music of yesteryear and we bring back memories. We have a wonderful, wonderful chat group on the live. You can join that. Nia Suban is my Facebook page. You can join us there. Nevertheless, we're here on 98.1 Hot FM. As usual, I say, I hope you had a wonderful week last week. I'm hoping you're having a great morning thus far, even though it's just about 7 hours, 32 and 40 seconds. If for some reason your week didn't go great, morning not going so wonderful as you would have expected, let's hope our music can change all of that in a very, very, very positive, positive way. Tell a friend and invite someone new to join us. I'm going to start with a voice of Mukesh Chand Mathur from the movie Nadan.

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1: Oh yes, you can find them on Facebook, Pepe's Food Products. 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This first segment comes to you with a kind compliments of Pepe's Food Products. And you can also find our program on Facebook, on my Facebook page, Nia Subban. Just about 7 hours, 38 and 35 seconds. Beautiful song done by Mukesh Chandmatur, taken from the movie Nadan. That came out in 1971. That's about 55 years ago. Picturized on Navin Nishal and Helen, and in some way on Asha Parekh as well. Beautiful songs in the movie Nadan. Mukesh did quite a few songs in that film. And his 50th death anniversary comes up. It comes up later this month on the 27th of August. And of course, we'll be paying tribute to this maestro, this wonderful, wonderful person who's given us a treasure trove of music for us to enjoy. Here's one more. This one is taken from the movie Chetna, came out in 1970. Mukesh Chandmatur.

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1: And again, I'll encourage you to check out Pepe's Food Products for all your related needs. 7 hours 48 and 20 seconds as we head towards the 8 o'clock hour. And this is the 9th day of August. It's 8/9/26. Yesterday was a beautiful date. It was 8/8/26. And before that was 7/8/26. I just love dates. If you talk to my staff, they'll tell you how I love to talk about the dates. Mukesh Chandramuthur, once again there, from that time taken from the movie Saraswati Chandra with Newthan. And we had that one from Chetna with Anil Dhawan and Rihanna Sultan. It's a little story, you know, if you would have seen the movie Anand with Rajesh Khan and Amitabh Bachchan. Rajesh was a superstar in 1971, coming off the hits of Aradhan and a few other films. Amitabh was a budding actor at the time. And it was known that Kishore Kumar will sing for Rajesh Khan. They were synonymous, like Mukesh and Raj Kapoor. But the music director, I think, of Anand, I think his name is Sahil Chowdhury, there was a particular song, that song, Kahi Dur Jabadin, that Mukesh sang. And he wanted Mukesh to do that particular song simply because of the storyline. Rajesh's character was stricken with cancer. He was dying based on the story of the film. And the music director wanted a particular mood to be set with the song, the voice of the playback singer, and he felt Mukesh would have done a better job than having Kishore do that. Now, that was a big thing at the time, because to move Rajesh Khan away from Kishore and head to Mukesh wasn't an easy thing. And according to the story, when Mukesh agreed and the song was recorded, Sahil ran into the recording room and hugged Mukesh, and I think some tears were shed simply because of how good it was. And can you imagine that song in Anand without Mukesh's voice? We'll talk more about that when we celebrate his life, his 50th death anniversary that is coming up later this month. Let me take some time out to say good morning to some people who would have joined us on the live. Nashim Sanasi, good morning to you. Shirley Lilman, Yash Mahabir Pasol out of New York, Prem Chand Pratab, Sarah Singh from the West Side, Amina Young, assalamu alaikum to you. Salim Mohammed, good morning to you. Ash Bipath, good morning. Vijima Singh Singh, Nadia Ghani out of Canada. Let's see who else we have here. Vijay Shivdat, assalamu alaikum to you, bro. Dindiyal Sharma, you're watching from Anna Regina, good morning to you. Lorraine Ramdial, good morning to you. Lena Gobinda from Trinidad and Tobago, good morning. Good to know that Trinidad is in the house. Marcia Lal out of Brandon in Florida. Shawnee Pasod, Naz Mohammed. Rani Bipat Pasod, good morning to you. Robert Ramp, I'm just trying to get everyone in. Bibi Zarina, the workout of Paris, France, good morning to you. Who else we have? Shelley Ramsarup, good morning to you. I know your birthday is coming up on Saturday, on the 15th of August. So happy birthday to you in advance. It's also India's Independence Day coming up on the 15th of August. I just don't want to miss anyone. Let me see how quickly I can go through here. Shonez Anthony, good morning to you. Thank you for joining. Who else we have? Mina Sandra Rampasod. Mintree Sandra Rampasod, sorry. I think I got the name a bit wrong there. Anyway, thanks to all of you for joining, and those who have shared the live, I want to thank you very much. 7 hours 52 as we head towards the 8 o'clock hour. One more from Mukesh Chandramuthur.

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1: And once again, I'd like to encourage you to check out Pepe's Food Products for all your related needs. It's Sunday. You're going to do some special cooking? Well, check them out for your related needs. And this segment of our program comes to you with the kind compliments of Pepe's Food Products. Just about under 2 minutes left on this, the first segment of our program, the first half hour. The voice of Mukesh Chan Mature from the movie Patthar Ke Sanam. Manoj Kumar, I believe it was, and such a beautiful voice, one of my favorite singers, actually. I think might have been Robert Ramp mentioned that Dharmendra was offered a role in Anand, but he didn't want to act with Amitabh Bachchan. And if you know the story, when Amitabh first came out, when he was into the industry, according to reports, he was rejected by many. It is reported, I don't know how true this is, that even Rajesh Khanna told him that he was too tall, he needed to go and cut his leg. And Rajesh was a superstar. And I don't think we can really imagine how big Rajesh Khanna was in that time in cinema, how big a superstar he was. But then, like everything else, nothing lasts forever. Nothing lasts forever. And Amitabh Bachchan, that break that he got in Zanjeer in 1973, it did not only change his life, Rajesh Khanna's life, but it changed the way films were made. The next segment of our program will come to you with the kind compliments of Sylvie's Industrial Solutions. We want to thank them for being part of our program as well. Derek Ramlakhan, good morning to you. Thanks for joining. Puran Rampasod, good morning to you as well. Juiceman Ramnanan out of Charity on the Essequibo Coast there. Good morning to you. Thanks for joining, bro. I want to wish you all the best. Veneto Ross, good morning to you as well. Thanks to all of you for joining our program. And of course, it's the 9th day of August 2026. Time is really scooting by. Here's one taken from the movie Tumhari Kasam.

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1: 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Check them out for all your related needs. Just about 8:05 on this, the 9th day of August 2026. The voice of Mukesh Chanbutu, a beautiful duet there with Lata Mangeshkar, I believe, from the movie Tumhari Kasam. Great duet there, and I'm trusting that you're enjoying our music today. A couple of things. Yesterday was the preliminary round of the National Qasida Competition that has been brought back this time by the Muslim Youth Organization of Guyana. I am privileged and humbled to be part of the organizing committee, and yesterday was a beautiful morning, beautiful day, wonderful talent. We really have some talent in this country, and I'm speaking here from children. The oldest contestant was 82 years of age, and we had one that's about 8 years of age. That's the age range in which contestants were competing yesterday at the MYO complex. And the finals will be on the 12th of September. So look out on NCN for the showing of the preliminary rounds. Yesterday, junior and senior category for the males, and that will be broadcast on NCN. Very, very soon. Really wonderful to see that we can have Qasida to help preserve the Urdu language as well, and also to bring back that art form. And we are thankful to all those who would have participated in the competition yesterday. And next Sunday, the 16th, Guyana will begin hosting the Caribbean Broadcasting Union's 57th General Assembly. That will be held here. We have media executives, CEOs from about 40 countries coming into Guyana, across the Caribbean, French and Spanish, America, various parts of the world, including the United States and Mexico, will be coming here for that conference. I am privileged to be the country's director for CBU. I've been a director for the last 4 years.

You're all here looking forward to so today I may not be here next Sunday morning. So if I'm not now, my very good brother, my friend and brother Nazim Hussein will keep your company if I'm not here next Sunday. There's a meeting scheduled early Sunday morning, and for me to attend that meeting, I will not be able to make it here. So let's see how thing goes. On the 4th of August, which was last Tuesday, was the first death anniversary of my father. And on that same day also was the birthday of Kishore Kumar, the 4th of August. Kishore Kumar, he would have been 97 years old had he been alive. And there were so many tributes. If you look at Facebook, it was flooded with tributes from all across the world where he was known, and people paying tribute to Kishore Kumar, arguably one of the greatest to have come out from India. Here's one of I have many favorite Kishore songs, by the way. Here's one taken from the movie Yarana.

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1: Yes, Sylvie's Industrial Solutions, they have the power to make your shopping very easily, and of course some great bargains that they offer to you. So I want to encourage you to check them out for your related needs, and of course we're very happy to have them as a partner with us on this journey we take every Sunday morning from 7:30 to 10. The beautiful voice of Kishore Kumar, that's the original voice of Kishore Kumar, one taken from the movie Yarana and the other one taken from the movie Kalakar. Him there singing for the son of Manoj Kumar in the movie Kalakar, that also featured Kunal Goswami is his name, and it featured Sridevi. I remember when I heard that song at this Trans Cinema in Georgetown many years ago, they redid their sound system and put in this surround sound system at this Trans Cinema, and it was, oh man, it was such a welcome difference in listening to music. Beautiful song from the movie Kalakar. Let me say good morning to Wilfred Basant. Good morning to you, brother. Good to know you can join us. Shanna Devi, Shelly Soma Motilal. Good morning to you. Ruby Shampasad would have also joined us. Good morning to you. Susan Jagopal, good morning to you and the entire family. Wishing you guys all the best. Mark Dean has also joined us on the live. Thank you very much. And this wonderful space, there's so much interaction there going on, so much information being shared. And of course, Sunday morning, this time there are people heading to the to mandirs, to church, to the markets. There's market here today at Plaisance, Parik, and La Penitence. Every day is market here at Border Market and parts of Stabroek Market. And we have so many other markets across the country, Monrepo, in Berbice, all Essequibo, all over the place. Whichever market you're in this morning and you're listening to me, I want to say good morning to you. And I know the vendors, that is, you'll smile and you give that wonderful, wonderful bargain. You'll give that bargain. And no, I know that you would. So we had the voice of Kishore Kumar, a man who, a very eccentric character. And if you read his story, there's so many things that will make you laugh about Kishore. But, oh man, he was talented. He wasn't the trained singer like the others. You know, so he had some challenges in the beginning of his career. People didn't want to sing with him. But could you now listen to Kishore and believe that he wasn't trained? Oh man, that guy gave us some really, really wonderful music. And then he passed on that talent to his son. His son, Amit Kumar, a singer in his own right. And he would have done quite a number of songs for quite a number of films. And here's one, a song that we all enjoy, from the movie Love Story.

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1: Just about 8:27. This segment of our program, 8:30, comes to you with the kind compliments of Sylvie's Industrial Solutions. And just about 3 minutes left in our segment. Beautiful duet there. We had the son of Kishore Kumar doing the male part of that song, Amit Kumar. We had the sister of the late Sulakshana Pandit being the heroine in that film, Vijayatha Pandit. And then we had the son of Rajendra Kumar being the star boy, as we say, Kumar Gaurav, in the movie Love Story that was produced and directed by his father, Rajendra Kumar. So from one generation to the other. But Kishore's talent, we can never dispute, among the greatest that would have come out from India. And many people believe, well, I still do, I believe that he probably was the most versatile of the set that came out. Wonderful actor. He was a fantastic, fantastic actor. Very good comedian on screen. And I've said it many times that he had something that many of the comedians didn't have. He had timing. Beautiful timing. And in comedy, you need timing. And, you know, actors will understand what I mean by timing. And really, really wonderful. Like Keshto Mukherjee. Keshto's, I think, birth anniversary was last week as well. Keshto Mukherjee, he had good timing as well. We're doing good for time. Just less than an hour would have gone on our program. Just 2 minutes less than an hour. Farina Isaac, good morning to you. I'm seeing this name, I think, for the first time. Forgive me if I'm wrong. Farina Isaac out of Canada. Good to know that you can join us on the live. Patricia Samaru, good morning to you as well. Thank you for joining. I try not to miss anyone. Sati Rukram, good morning to you, Sati. Good morning to you and the family. Wishing you guys all the best. And thank you for joining. So the CPL is on. It began, I think, Friday night. But you can agree with me, I think, that is not the same. It's far different when Gan is playing. You know, the vibrations, the vibes, as we call it, you know, it's different when Gan is playing. And of course, they come to Gan, I think, in September. Trinidad and Tobago, I think, played last night. But nevertheless, the CPL is on, and that's something. There's so many stories going wrong. I couldn't believe in Ghana when I saw it. When my staff told me that they were going to cover a story during the night, that people were lining up the night before to get tickets for the CPL. I said, "You guys sure about this?" They said, yes, they're going in the night to cover the story. I could not have believed that people are out there sleeping, lining up in the day before the night, into the next morning, just to get tickets at the box office in Cam Street. But it happened, and I'm told it's not the first time. So we see these things happening overseas. They're happening in Guyana. So it just shows the passion and the love that people have for cricket and CPL, especially here in Guyana, especially when the Warriors, when they are playing. 8:30 here in Guyana. Here's one taken from the movie Betab.
2: Saregama Karma.

The voices of Lata Mangeshkar and Shabir Kumar, taken from the movie Betab, another film that we saw one generation introducing another. Dharmendra introduced his son, Sunny Deol, in the movie Betab. Dharmendra produced and directed the movie, and it also featured Amrita Singh, the ex-wife of Saif Ali Khan. Beautiful music in Betab, beautiful music coming out of the 80s, actually. And there are many people who believe that maybe the best music came out in the 80s and the 70s. I will tend to, I like all the music, but the 80s, oh man, some beautiful, beautiful music. That was my time. That was my time in high school, getting to the movies, doing all kinds of things as young boys would do. Music, like related to music, of course, and film and acting and everything else. So the 80s will always be very, very, very, very dear to me, because we did quite a number of, pardon me, school concerts. I started in 83 at St. Joseph's. That was the year I left Joseph, but we did a concert there in, I think it was 83, 84, 82 or 83. We did the concert where I played a King Hiranyakashipu for the Pagwa skit. And then at Bishop's High School, we had Hindu Society. And we did quite a number of skits taken from Bollywood films, actually. And it was something that we were obsessed with, music in the 80s. Beautiful music from the movie Betab. I'm trusting that you're enjoying it. I'm trusting it's doing something positive for you. It's lifting your spirits. We all have our challenges, each and every one of us, including myself, some more than others. But sometimes you just have to allow the music to flow and see if that will be able to help us, even if it's momentarily, to momentarily shift us away from our challenges. I'm hoping the music can do something very positive for you. I think I would have lost the thread there. Good morning to Maria Harris. Good to know that you can join us. Janet Fazia Lee, out of Tampa in Florida. Good morning to you and your family. I see my wife would have joined us as well, Elsie Danrad. Good morning to you. I wish you guys all the best. So I'm trusting that this music will be able to lift your spirits and to really put you in a wonderful, wonderful mood. I'm not going to stand in your way. Here's another one. And I have, forgive me when I say favorite, I have a very long list, an extended list of what I call favorite songs. And the songs from the movie Teri Kasam, beautiful songs that I really love. And Poonam Dhillon came to Guyana earlier this year. And if you've seen Teri Kasam, she was featured in the movie Teri Kasam along with Kumar Gaurav.

You know, when I hear, when I play these songs from the 80s now, and I remember my school days, you know, I feel I can sit here all day and just play these music. That's how I feel right now, but I can't. I remember in high school, in Bishop's High School, 1983 to 1985, the A-levels class of that period, there were only five Indo-Guyanese in the class, and we bonded. We had this common thing about culture, about music, about wanting to act, wanting to get into films. So we formed a little group called Shankads. The Shankads. It was actually made up of our names, our initial first letters in our call names. So I was Shane. I'm known as Shane. After I went to Masjid on Friday, and someone called me Shane. So it has to be family or someone who grew up in Craig with me or Peters Hall. So Shankads, S-H, that was my name. We had one name, Jimmy, Darcy, the D. We had Say Singh, we had Davindra, and we had Amir. And five of us, you know, we bonded ourselves. And I remember one day we stayed back in class, and we we hit the table and whatever, and we sang, and we recorded ourselves on a cassette. Could you believe that? We did that in high school. Yes, we did that. And well, we had a wonderful time. We were so steep in our culture at that age. We wanted to promote the culture. And that stuck with me long before that, of course. And in that same class, that 83 to 85 advanced level class at the Bishop's High School, in my class was the daughter of the late President Forbes Burnham, Melanie Burnham. She was my classmate. We had a very good relations, actually, very good relationship in terms of friends. Raphael Trotman was also in that class. He was once a Speaker of the National Assembly. And we really had a wonderful time in school. We were allowed to be able to promote our culture and be part and promote Indian culture, I'm talking about, in high school. And I remember those days. And these songs are bringing back those memories. I remember doing a song on stage that I acted out from the movie Lovers. So we had two songs there just now. Coincidentally, they're both featuring Kumar Gaurav and Poonam Dhillon, one from the movie Romance and the other one from the movie Teri Kasam. And I'm seeing here my niece just texted me, and she said to me, you're the one person behind my love for Indian music, especially the classical. I remember on Sunday morning when we would visit our grandma in Craig, and we would bank the turn in the back street, and that the first thing we would hear coming from the house is your music, meaning my music. And as I said, I'm so grateful to my parents for allowing me the opportunity to be able to fulfill my love for music at a very, very young age. Bhupal Jagrup out of Burbies, out of quarantine. Good morning to you, brother. Thanks for joining. Ronald Singh. This is Natasha, the person saying this. This is Natasha, good morning to you. David Singh, assalamu alaikum. Bibi Hanif, assalamu alaikum to you. Thanks for joining. Zamina Saran, good morning to you. Chano Singh, good morning as well. Thanks all of you for joining. And I am happy that you can be able to be part of this. And someone just put in the chat, turn the volume up. If you want, you can do that with this beautiful duet, this beautiful love song from the movie Rocky.

Kishore Kumar and Lata Mangeshkar, that they have a green, timeless duet from the movie Kurz with Rishi Kapoor and Tina Munim. And we had one before from the movie Rocky. Sanjay Dutt being introduced to films by his father, Sunil Dutt, in the movie Rocky. So when these stars were coming out, these new stars, the second generations were coming out, second generation, that is, were coming out, Rishi Kapoor was still there. They have a green boy in the movie Kurz, a film that I've seen over and over, and I can still watch it again. Beautiful music in the movie Kurz. I'm really trusting that you're enjoying these songs. It's taking me back to my teenage days. 9:06, we went past the 9 o'clock hour on this, the 9th day of August 2026. Good morning to Kamal Hamid. Assalamu alaikum to you and your family out of Canada. Good to know that you can, that you would have joined us this morning. And we want to thank Nadia Ghani, said that she's getting crazy with these beautiful tunes. Well, enjoy, enjoy, enjoy. Shawnee Pasad is saying, please play Shah Rukh Khan now. Let's see how things goes. George Mustafa, good morning to you. Thank you. Thank you for joining. I want to, well, all those who have shared a life, thank you very much. Music is what we have. You know, we come out here on a Sunday morning, myself and Nazim, and we do this program. We don't do it for anything. You know, we just do it for the love of ensuring that our culture can be preserved. This rich aspect of our culture, music, it is part of everything that we do in our culture. And if we don't do this, then who's going to do it? And I'm happy that I can be able to do this. I've been doing this for the last 17 years, coming out on a Sunday morning. I still remember when I started, there was this man in Essequibo, unfortunately,

We're doing, we've done overhaul both buildings, so we now have to sort the Wi-Fi, the internet. We're trying to get that done. So we apologize to our listeners in Essequibo who cannot join us directly from Radio Essequibo at Cotton Tree on the Essequibo coast. So bear with us, and we thank you. We thank you for your patience. And I'm sure very soon, I've been told that at least before the week is out, we should be able to have Radio Essequibo back up where we can stream. It's actually on. The station is on. But to be able to get this program, we have to be able to get the internet. Let's continue. Here's the voice of Lata Mangeshkar once again and Kishore Kumar from Barsat Ki Ek Raat.

Beautiful duet there, the late Asha Bhosle and Kishore Kumar from the movie La Waris. Amitabh Bachchan, Rocky, yes, Rocky, I think, played his mother. But Zeenat Aman, and you also had Amjad Khan, who played his father in the movie La Waris. And we had that autumn song, beautiful evergreen song from the movie Barsaat Ki Ek Raat, One Rainy Night. Amitabh Bachchan and Rocky. And of course, Amjad Khan playing the villain. Just about what? 9:20. Let me say good morning to my friend and brother, Nazim Hussein, who would have joined us as well. And also to, pardon me, Nadi in Canada. She's locked in, she and her mom. And you'd like to extend birthday greetings to your aunt, Nazi Gear, from Canada. Today she's celebrating her special day. And you've also thinking of your uncle Shaheed, who would have celebrated too. May Allah have mercy on his soul. So happy birthday to you. I trust that you'll have a wonderful birthday. All those who are celebrating their birthday, well, I want to wish you all the best for your birthday. And if you're getting married on this, pardon me, if you're getting married on this day, nice bright and sunny here in Georgetown, and it's a beautiful Sunday, if you're getting married today, well, congratulations, and we want to wish you many years of happiness and togetherness. So while it has been very scorching hot over the last couple of days, maybe week or two, there was rain yesterday. Would you believe that? Heavy showers in this part. I think it rains every day in Diamond, by the way. Lots of rain yesterday, and I couldn't believe that, but maybe because it was too hot, but it's a beautiful Sunday morning. So if you're heading out, please be careful on the roadways and ensure that you are hydrated. We see what's happening in some parts of the world. We see what's happening, what the heat is doing in parts of Europe. Oh man, it's very, very distressing to look at. But nevertheless, it's happening. It's part of what the changes that we are seeing, climate change and everything else. So do what you have to do to ensure that you are safe. 9:22. Let's continue here with our music from the movie Waris.

Amalakatoka mausamagaya. What it's saying is that the season for meetings and loving conversations is here. Bright sunshine. When I said yesterday it was rain, I didn't say it was raining all over Guyana. I said on the east bank of Demerara, 2 hours of heavy showers yesterday, which was very surprising. So just to clarify for someone who's asking, there is no rain in Kitty. I never said Kitty. I said on the east bank of Demerara. So, but it's nice, bright and sunny here. So take advantage of the wonderful weather. Please be careful on the roadways. And you know, when you think of these music, you think of so many different things. It's a weekend, it's a Sunday, there's a wedding somewhere, an Indian wedding happening somewhere, and music will be an integral part of that, the preparations for that wedding. You know, there's a wedding coming up, two friends of mine, their children are getting married very soon. And I was at the place where they were doing some preparations, and I saw this drove of young people came in, male and female, one, two adults in that, and they came well armed to do the preparations. Everything they had in their hands, they knew exactly what they were going to do. And I said immediately, I said, this took me back to the days of when we were preparing for a wedding in the village, and the ladies will come and they'll pick the rice 2 months from before. And that rice needed picking, right? Bricks and paddy and all kinds of things in that rice. And they would take their time with a sifter and whatever, and they pick that rice, they prepare for the wedding. They had to cut the vegetables, they do that the night or two before. It brought people together. It brought people together. And those ladies, you know, they took their thing, you know, their 1-2 sip, they took that, but they had fun. They had their drum, they will beat that, they will sing. But weddings and everything else that we do bring people together. It's not just about the day itself. It's what goes in before, long before, getting bamboo. Then in those days, to make the tents, you had to go and cut bamboo and get zinc and whatever, tarpaulin, and make a tent. And now you can rent a tent, actually. You don't have to do the work. But it just shows how all of this is intertwined in our culture. And what this program is geared to do is to help preserve this aspect of our culture, music that is not played every day, songs that are not played regularly. And we take pride in what we do here on a Sunday morning to ensure that we can play the type of music that will take you back, bring back some wonderful memories of your childhood, of your teenage days, whatever the case may be. And we trust that you will enjoy that. Good morning to Nazim Abidin, who would have also joined us. We're heading towards the 10 o'clock hour. Not much time left on our program. Our second program for the month of August 2026. So just about, what, maybe 22 minutes left thereabouts. Here's a song I'm sure will put you in that wedding mood.

Allow me, I'll start it back. Allow me to say assalamu alaikum to a very good friend and brother, Safraz Khan, out of the USA. Good morning to you, brother. Good to know that you can join us. I think it's Safraz or Shiraz. Safira Vandana Ali would have joined us as well. And Mona Lisa February Queen. Good morning. Good morning to you. Zamina Baksh would have also joined us as well. I want to thank each and every one of you. I know it's a beautiful, busy morning for you, Safira, with your daughter preparing for the competition. Darmini Megu, we want to wish her all the best. Good luck to you.

Unfortunately, on this note, from this beautiful song done by our own Guyanese, Devendra Puran, the original taken from the movie Kora Badan, I have to take my leave for this our program for the 9th day of August 2026. Let me say good morning to Bibi Stilts out of Georgia in the United States. I saw a photograph of you the other day. Oh man, you look so wonderful. I shared it with you. And Nalini Manbold, good morning to you. You still use your sifter to pick rice? We still have to pick rice these days? I thought it's much better now. Anyway, you still have your sifter. And Shakira DeFreitas is saying thanks for the program. Thank you all for joining. And Jenny Ramdas would have joined us. She said it's a pleasure listening to the program this morning. Fantastic job. And it's rocking. So thank you very much. I just want to ensure that I don't miss anyone. Saeed Baksh, good morning to you as well. Thanks for joining. I'm about to take my leave for today. I trust you enjoy the music. I trust it did something very positive for you. As I said, I may not be here next week. I'll be involved in the CBU conference that Guyana is hosting from next Sunday. And my good friend and brother Nazim Hussein has willingly agreed to keep your company. So I want to wish you guys all the best. And of course, encourage you to please do take it on easy on the roadways. Until we catch up after next week, maybe, I want to wish you all the best. Please do take it on the Do take it easy on the roadway. Like, I don't want to go. Yes, all the best. Enjoy the rest of your day. And, of course, have a really, really wonderful Sunday. Until then, until next time, Nias Man saying so long. Bye-bye.

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2: 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It was meant that we are rest day. But some people work on Sundays and some don't. 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Your favorite music on the radio on a Sunday morning. That's what I've been doing. Well, happy that you tuned in on 98.1, and I'm happy that management has accorded me the opportunity to buy this airtime on Sundays. And I'm happy that we all could enjoy, whether you're listening here at home or abroad, overseas, online. Thank you very much for joining. Frederick saying, stay tuned and enjoy an awesome program. This is Music from the Heart.
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1: Loretta, there's something I've just got to tell you.
0: Oh, please tell me what to do.
1: I don't really know how to say this, but I want to tell you.

0: understand, Loretta. I'm trying to tell you that I...
1: The talk is around that we're through.
0: Yeah, I know. I've heard it too.
1: Oh, darling, tell me what to do.
0: But that's just it. That's what I'm trying to tell you. I want to tell you.

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1: You tell me it's over and done.
0: I really thought that I loved you, and you know that.
1: You say that you've had all your fun.
0: And you just got to believe me. I never meant to hurt you.
1: But I can't believe
0: this is the hardest thing that I've ever had to do. And it hurts me.
1: As soon as I hang up the phone.
0: Yeah, I'll be gone.
1: As soon as I hang up the phone.
0: Goodbye, Loretta.
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Well, it's not only about listening to these favorite music genres, but it's about capturing the actual lyrics. Some folks penned these songs, these missives that constitute now and compile into lyrics and songs, were actually, they experienced the feelings, emotions of what some of these singers went through. And it's great to know that years after, centuries after, we can listen to the radio on a Sunday morning and enjoy this awesome music. 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
4: Some of you folks were actually listening to this program, Music from the Heart, since the GBC days at High Street. Could you remember the High Street days? Well, lots of people driving now in High Street would not remember or even conceptualize that there was actually a radio station in High Street. Yes, folks. Yes, Guyanese. Those listening online and in Guyana. High Street was where the Guyana Broadcasting Corporation and its various entities were. And those were the days of radio, the time of going into auditions and the trembling like I did. And waiting for, anxiously awaiting to know whether it's authentic, whether you've gotten the go-ahead. And when you actually got the go-ahead, you want to know who were the panelists, the caliber of persons behind the scenes. Well, I can tell you this. Radio has definitely changed from back then to now. But yes, folks, High Street was where I started Music from the Heart. In the studio there, I could recollect coming there on Sundays and awesome. We couldn't take off letters. In those days, Facebook as well as WhatsApp weren't really in existence, so most people would have been writing, and sometimes I can't get all the letters off, especially on Mother's Day, Father's Day, and birthdays and so forth, holidays, there's so many. But times have changed, now you can just sit at home and text, send me a message, and you're into some awesome music on this program. Thanks for joining, this is Music from the Heart.

What's so awesome about the program as well is that some people would have become singers because they patterned themselves after these singers. The karaoke sessions that you often hear, what? The lyrics and the songs coming from most of these singers would become your reality, part of you. You practice, you rehearse, and you get on the karaoke set and you sing along. And Music from the Heart always takes you back in time, bringing in your favorite genres of music of yesteryear. 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

Now God has called him, perhaps to new fortune and fame. 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

0: So it is 13 hours 4 here in Guyana, and of course the most important show on Sundays, your cricket report, of course, with Mr. Edwin Siraj. And the cricket report comes to you with the compliments of the Guyana Lottery Company and Mike's Pharmacy.
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0: 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Call 219-2337. That's 219-2337. Hey, and now it's time for your cricket report, and I'm here with Mr. Siraj. How are you doing, Mr. Siraj?
3: Hello, sir. Very good, you know. Very good.
0: It's good
3: hearing you. Wonderful weather.
0: Of course.
3: I hope you're hearing me loud and clear.
0: I am hearing you loud and clear, and it's always good to hear what's going on with cricket. I know CPL is just around the corner, but that's not the only thing going on in cricket. So it's always good to hear you giving us all the information we need.
3: Well, the CPL has started, actually. It started on August 7th. That's on Friday evening. And we had a match last evening, match number 2. So Caribbean Premier League 2026, August 7th, straight on to September 20th. Season 14, 39 matches spread over 45 days in 8 countries. St. Vincent, Jamaica, St. Lucia, Antigua, Trinidad and Tobago, St. Kitts, Guyana. And the Guyana leg will start on September 4. And, of course, Barbados. The teams, 7 teams, Antigua Barbuda Falcons, Barbados Trigons, Guyana Amazon Warriors, Jamaica Kingsmen, St. Kitts Nevis Patriots, St. Lucia Kings, and Trinbago Knight Riders. Last evening, we had match number 2 in Kingston, St. Vincent. Not Kingston, Jamaica. Kingston, St. Vincent. St. Kitts Nevis Patriots versus Trinbago Knight Riders. TKR, well, they won a rain-affected encounter by 19 runs, according to the Duckworth, Lewis, and Stern. These are statisticians, according to their method. Patriots asked to bat first, could only get to 109 for 9 off their allotment of 20 overs. Man of the match, Sunil Narine. He spun webs around the Patriots batsmen. Barbadian Kevin Wickham, batting at number 5, led the lean run chart with 38 of 44 balls. He struck 2 fours and a solitary 6. Opener Johnson Charles, Johnson Charles, 21, Ashmead Ned, 18, and Obed McCoy, batting at number 10. He got 13, led the Patriots over the 100-run mark. Narine had magical figures of 4 overs, 1 maiden, 3 for 7. Terence Hines, the Trinidadian right-arm medium-fast bowler, claimed 3 for 33 from his 4. Trinbago Knight Riders got the 94 for 2 of 15 overs, when rain caused the cricket action to cease. Matthew Bredsky, the South African, who was featured in 2 tests and 12 one-day internationals, top scored with an unbeaten runner ball 35. Joshua De Silva and Colin Monroe chipped in with 18 and 17 respectively. They were 13 extras. Jason Holder and Afghanistan's left-arm wrist spinner, Waqar Salamkeel, bagged a wicket each. Action continues at 7 p.m. or 19 hours this evening, again in Kingston, St. Vincent, as Antigua Barbuda Falcons take on St. Lucia Kings in match number 3. It would be the Falcons' second game of the season. They played in the opener on Friday. They edged Jamaica Kingsmen in the opening game of the season, as I said, Friday in St. Vincent, by 2 wickets off the last ball of the 20th over. In other words, with no balls remaining. This would be the first game for St. Lucia Kings this season. In case you're asking about the Guyana Amazon War,

0: Yeah, Mr. Siraj, it's always good to get your cricket updates. You see, I didn't know that CPL started with everything that's going on here in Guyana. So it is good. It is good, good, good. So look out for your cricket reports. You know, you're going to get the most detailed report you can find anywhere. Thank you, Mr. Siraj.
1: Yes, reviews, previews,
0: yep.
1: Action.
0: Yeah, so thanks, Mr. Siraj. Do enjoy the rest of your Sunday. That was your cricket reports. And, of course, it came to you with the compliments of the Guyana Lottery Company and Mike's Pharmacy.
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3: You were born.
0: 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Your cricket report with Edwin Siraj.
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0: And then your top 40 countdown each and every Sunday. So this is your top 40, and also this is your last week's number one.

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2: So I'm gonna be playing a few artists because last night was Panjam. And it was absolutely amazing. If you missed it, you missed the show of the year. And when I say the

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I'm so proud of each and every one of you. Shout out to everybody behind Panjam. It was a phenomenal event. The Guyanese were front and center. And it was a... I can't even explain it. And I hope Big Red understand the sort of impact she has.

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If you miss Panjam, you miss the show of the year. So just some good vibes on this great Sunday afternoon. It's the 9th day of August 2026. My name is Aron Souvenir, and this is your top 40 countdown.

0: vibes again. Yeah. 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Actually, Nikita kicked off the show by singing Bridge Over Troubled Waters. It was really, really special.
1: My body's ready to, my body's ready to, whoa. 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
1: Body's ready to, oh,
0: and this was part of the first crop of music released for Guyana Carnival.
1: It's so
0: 8 years ago.
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0: the big man Drew Tovin, wherever you are, bro. I don't know what you're doing, but we need you in music here in Guyana.
1: It's

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1: Times two. Longside Dillo. And this one is for all the TikTok ladies.
0: And Jomo, who was basically the headliner of the concert.
1: A real crazy fit.
0: Mashed up the entire show.
1: So much sexy ladies, but one of them hypnotized.
0: Performed everything from all of his Soca Monarch hits, his current hits, his Times Two hits.
1: Times Two.
0: And you know one thing about Jomo, you don't even have to know his song.
1: Like,
0: performance is gonna

0: Yeah, so that was Times 2 and Joma. I really had to play those three artists because they really, really made Panjam very, very special. It was, aside from Chaz, who was the international steel panist, like, it was a Guyanese event, and it was absolutely, absolutely amazing.
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So I had to pay tribute to my Guyanese artist. Put on a phenomenal show last night. And I'm going to tell you this, Pan Jam is one of those shows you can't miss. Jomo, Mark Batson, Big Red, Tanisha De Freitas, Nia Allen, The Parkside Steel Orchestra, The Pan Groove Steel Orchestra, Jeremiah Williams, and everyone a part of Pan Jam. Phenomenal job. But it's time to dive into our new music. Now. I am sorry, I clicked the wrong button. Yeah, but it's time to get into our new music. And remember, you can become a daily millionaire with Daily Millions. Daily Millions time, 13 hours, 33. But for your new music, this is a brand new one. Karol G, Bruno Mars. This one is called Still.

0: cover my.
1: I really love that song, Karol G and Bruno Mars with Still. I'm not too sure if why it reminds me so much of. Is it Selena? Is it Selena that's saying, I could fall in love? Oh. Yeah, I think that's a song it reminds me so much of. It's for stars. That's a beautiful song. One of the most streamed artists in Latin music right now, Karol G. She's just behind Bad Bunny and Shakira. Teaming up with the Mr. Romantic himself, Bruno Mars, to bring you Still. And then another new song I'm going to play right now. This is Alex Warren with Rescuer. And this is actually interesting because within the span of 2 years, he has racked up one of the most successful singles in a very, very long time. Got a Grammy nomination for Song Record of the Year and Best New Artist. Lost all those awards. Quit music. Then dropped the single. Quit music again. And now he's back again for the third time with a brand new single. This one is called Rescuer.
0: Cover my tracks, I can't bear.

Sass Alex Warren with Rescuer. Right here on the top 40. Remember, every Friday could be a super payday, so play super payday time. 13 hours 40. From the woman that brought us one of the most. I would like to say irritating, but at the same time, it was one of the most freeing songs. A lot of people have mixed feelings on Carly Rae Jepsen and Call Me Maybe. But I must say it was a really, really good vibe for a lot of people. And she's still making music. And this is a brand new single. It's called Don't Leave Me on the Dance Floor.

It's Queen Mother Madonna and Kylie. As in Kylie Minogue. This is Love Sensation.

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Lucky 3 time. 13 hours 50. And this is our last new song off of our album A-Pop that was released on July 23rd. 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
3: So it is 13:55 right here in Guyana and across the Caribbean. My name is Rowan Souvenir, and you're listening to the Top 40 Countdown. It's very hot outside. Crazy hot outside, but I'm not going to be complaining about the weather. Because I was also complaining about the rain, and then the sun came, so I'm gonna stop complaining. Whatever the universe gives us, that's what I'll take.
4: I wanna get them hot until they shiver. Shiver, shiver. I don't sweat, nah, I shimmer.
3: But I'm gonna heat things up here in studio because we're about to count down the hottest songs for the week and kicking things off at number 40. This is Meghan Trainor.

So Shima, at number 40, at number 39 is Aha by Cardi B. But at number 38, the Pussycat Dolls. A trio and not a five-piece this time. And they're about to head out on tour and drop new music. But they've said this four times before. And it hasn't come to fruition. So let's see what happens this time. But Club's song is absolutely amazing. And

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1: A reggaeton legend and one of the hottest names in dancehall music right now came together for the FIFA Football World Cup, well, the FIFA World Cup 2026 at number 36, but at number 37 it's Master T with TT. But at number 36 this is Daddy Yankee, Shenseea with Echo.

So this isn't your number 30, your number 35. I cued the wrong song for Tyler. But Tyler comes in at number 36. Not with Is It, which is an old song. She's at number 36 with this song, Is It Love?

0: So make every girl know the body in the road. Mama, come here, make me give you one quick round. Touch and call my name. 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
1: So that was your number 35, Tyler with Is It Love?
0: Yeah, see you from
1: and your number 34.

0: set.
1: That was Volley and at number 34. At number 33, Make Them Cry by Drake. But at number 32, This Is What I Like.
0: Hey, Russian!
1: Russian, Tyler, Molly, Asian, Tiger. I can't believe I said Tyler.
0: Hey, Russian!
1: This is your number 32. What I Like.

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So at 14 hours 20, again. You are listening to your top 40 countdown. And this is number 30. Again. It's Ariana Grande with Petal.

So Ariana Grande is currently on tour and she's supposed to start a Broadway play called Until the End of Time. But there's been a lot of talks about Ariana Grande online and her appearance. People are saying that, you know, she looks extremely frail, that she needs to eat. And it has been a very unhealthy conversation happening online about her appearance. And this has been very consistent with Ariana Grande. However, she has taken a step back from the Broadway show. And also people are there are talks about cancellation of some of her tour dates. So let's see what happens. Aside from that, her music is doing well on the Billboard Hot 100. Both Petals and I Hate That I Made You Love Me are in the top 5 of the Billboard Hot 100. This is your number 29. This is Midnight Sun by Zara Larsson.

So number 28, the happily married Taylor Swift. This is a mean thing to say, but I was gonna say I'm hoping that this will result in us never having music again. If you thought heartbroken Taylor Swift is insufferable and in love Taylor Swift, my God. This is number 28, The Fate of Ophelia.

0: So that was your number 27, Zara Larsson and Tyla. Which she did it again, and they make way for Bruno Mars.
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1: So that was Bruno Mars at number 26 right here on the Top 40 with I Just Might. And coming in at number 25, this is Olivia Dean

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4: So this is your top 20, and if in case you're just joining us, this is the top 40. My name is Jerome Souvenir, and I'm counting down the hottest songs for the week, and we're at that halfway point. So at 15 hours, this is Patrice Roberts with Botso.

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out to my Dukes, the Crystal Prince. 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To shut the old place down. And we miss you online. Come. But Crystal comes in at number 17 with Doo Doo Darling. But at number 16, this is Kes with Masterpiece.

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That's at number 14. I knew it. I knew you, Taylor Swift. But at number 13 this week, this is Tame Impala and Jenny with Dracula the remix.

to number 11. And our very own Nia Allen performed a song last night at Pan Jam with the Pan Groove Steel Orchestra. Amazing performance. And Olivia Dean comes in at number 11 with So Easy to Fall in Love.

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0: Serás Valiente with Woy at number 10 here on your top 40 at number 9. 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
0: Yeah, so at number 9, Mr. Weatherman, Jordan English. But at number 8, 6 weeks in number 1 right here on your top 40, it's Alkaline.
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0: That's Alkaline with one of the songs of 2026. It's gonna be a real fight at the end of the year to come up with the number one song for 2026. But that was your number eight. At number seven, Tempa with Funds.
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1: Aye, aye, aye.

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Me no supposed to have Sophia Ban. 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

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This is your number two. This is Die Die.

0: Shakira and Burna Boy here on the Top 40 Countdown.
1: Let's go, die, die, ego, die.
0: You're number two this week. And this is where I say goodbye to you. My name is Aron Souvenir. It's always such a pleasure to be here counting down the hottest songs. Now you're number one for the week. This is Beyonce.

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Good afternoon. You're tuned in to 98.1 Hot FM, and we've got the vibes you need. Hope you're doing well and having a great Sunday wherever you're listening to us from. We're cooling off a bit with some smooth R&B after Lerone's Top 40 Countdown. You know, shout out to Lerone Souvenir. He has a great show, and I really love his musical taste. Love listening to it every single Sunday. The time is 16 hours 5, and coming up next, we have Can't Take My Eyes Off of You by Lauryn Hill.

Can't Take My Eyes Off of You by Lauryn Hill, the one and only. You know, she recorded that song when she was 8 months pregnant. She had to lay down on her back on the floor of her apartment to be able to sing that one properly. Coming up next, we have When I See You by Fantasia.

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I have a few friends that are about to take that next step. I'm wishing you all the best in your upcoming nuptials. And of course, I have to say happy anniversary to all of the couples out there that are celebrating today. Coming up next, we have All My Life by Natalie.

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2: 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Thank you.
4: 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The time is 16 hours 43. And coming up next, we have At My Worst by Pink Sweats.

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Coming up next, we have Torn by LaToya.

0: like a brother, treat you like a friend, respect you like a lover. 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
1: This love is a sure thing. 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You're tuned into 98.1 Hot FM and the time is 17 hours. Good afternoon, Guyana. I hope you're enjoying your Sunday afternoon. And we're going to be right back after these messages.
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1: The government of Guyana invites you to public consultations on model villages with His Excellency Dr. Irfan Ali. 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
4: 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in relation to any criminal matters you may have pending. You are encouraged to come out and make your concerns known to the DPP. Thank you.
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3: 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We're going a little bit back in time with some throwback soca. Coming up next, we have No Letting Go by Wayne Wonder.

Good night, good night, Guyana. I hope everybody out there listening is doing well on this Sunday evening. You're listening to us here at 98.1 Hot FM, and the time is 18 hours to. Coming up next, we have Green Light by Cher Lloyd.

0: 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We are all beautiful inside and out, and I truly believe that. 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
4: 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This is big time stuff. Why do I say that? I say that because we are moving into a different era. A lot of people, while

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1: Awesome.
0: I'll give you another example. Let's say you and Abel sit on and watch a TV piece, people, the video, and so you prefer to read your content, read your news. 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
0: Correct.
1: This is awesome. This is awesome. And members of the diaspora could lock in and you could look at the news. You don't have to wait until 6. You could still see news pieces and other updates on the app as you update the other digital platforms.
0: Of course. And so the important thing is too, not only do you get the news on the TV section of the app, but you're able to get all of our other live broadcasts.
1: This is a transition from traditional broadcasting
0: of course
1: 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This is awesome.
0: The answer is, we got to evolve. If we want to keep up with what's happening in our world, we have to be able to give people news now. One of the things our CEO here at NCN says a lot of the time is that the deadline for news is no longer at 6 o'clock.
1: Yeah.
0: It is right now.
1: It's right
0: and now. We have to be able to answer that question. And we've been able to do that through the development of this app and now through promoting. You can download the NCN app very simply. If you have an Android like Devon, you can go into the Google Play Store, go into search, type in NCN Guyana, NCN Guyana, and click download right there. 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

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Here's a reminder that we have the CPL back in action. The third game of the 2026 CPL is coming up at 19 hours. We have the Antigua and Barbuda Falcons taking on the St. Lucia Kings. Coming up next, we have Nothing on You by B.O.B. and Bruno Mars.

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1: The time is 19 hours 1 here on 98.1 Hot FM. Good night, Guyana. I hope you're having a wonderful Sunday evening. A reminder that the CPL is back in action. We have the St. Lucia Kings taking on the Antigua and Barbuda Falcons. The Kings won the toss and chose to bat, and they got 4 runs off their first ball. Definitely check that one out. Coming up next, we have some reggae. Coming up next, we have Oh Me, Oh My by Garner Silk.

Quick update in the CPL. The St. Lucia Kings have lost their first wicket. Fabian Allen bowls to Camille Pulvern. And it gets caught by Rakeem Cornwall. Right now, the St. Lucia Kings have 23 for 1 after 2.1 overs.

Shout out to all of the beautiful queens out there listening tonight. Hope you're having a wonderful evening. You're tuned into 98.1 Hot FM, and the time is 19 hours 20. Coming up next, we have Missing You by Sanchez.

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1: 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The CPL is in action and the St. Lucia Kings are off to a flying start. They have 63-1 after 7 overs against the Antigua and Barbuda Falcons. And we will be back here on 98.1 Hot FM after these messages.
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4: That's correct.
3: This is awesome. This is awesome. And members of the diaspora could lock in and you could look at the news. 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
4: Of course. And so the important thing is too, not only do you get the news on the TV section of the app, but you're able to get all of our other live broadcasts.
3: This is a transition from traditional broadcasting media platforms to digital. This is awesome.
4: The answer is we got to evolve, bro. If we want to keep up with what's happening in our world, we have to be able to give people news now. One of the things our CEO here at NCN says a lot of the time is that the deadline for news is no longer at 6 o'clock. Yeah. It is right now.
3: It's right
4: and now. 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
5: And we are back here at 98.1 Hot FM. The time is 19:37, and we're following the game between the St. Lucia Kings and Antigua and Barbuda Falcons. The Kings have lost another wicket. Raheem Cornwall is bowling really well right now, but they do still have a lot of runs. They have 78 for 2 after 8.3 overs. Let's see how that develops. Coming up next, we have If You Really Love Me by Egyptian.

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But stay tuned to 98.1 Hot FM for more great music throughout the night. Hope you have a wonderful rest of your evening and a fantastic week ahead. And I'll leave you with Ribbon in the Sky by Ja Melody.